0: The shout of the king, the shout of the king. So the shout of the king is amongst his people. And thus saith the Lord, I have found no indignation with Potter City. Come on, there is nothing wrong with us tonight. The heavens are opened, and the shout of the king. Can you lift up your voice and scream? Give him all the glory. Glory to Jesus. Thank you so much, Daddy. I'm so grateful.
1: We got you covered.
0: Thank you so much. As a matter of fact, the original corner of Only You Can Do, Undo and Redo is here tonight. The eagle, God bless you. As the eagle, hallelujah, God bless you. I'm so grateful.

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0: Where there will be no more stress, there will be no more weakness.

is not a vibe, it's a prophetic word. I am he who blots out your transgressions, and for my own sake, remember them no more. God says, I should tell you, he is going to undo certain mistakes you made, certain legal grounds the devil was holding against you. Oh, come on. The teeth of the children will not be set to the edge. Come on, say, only you can do

assignment. Give yourself an assignment for the city. 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I'm singing my last song. They that wait on the Lord shall renew their strength. But tonight, and we pray.

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0: big victory by Germany's far-right AfD, attributing the party's electoral success on Monday to what he described as Germany's horrible immigration rules. The White House has removed a controversial video game that promoted President Trump's MAGA policies from its website following a complaint by the game company Tetris. The company, which is famous for its block-stacking gameplay, distanced itself from the very similar Build the Wall after its release last week. BBC News.
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1: Rise. God lift us up where we
3: belong. Mbo from Mary Bobo in school. Books are mountain. Listen to some of the Madam Yewebi. Yenebi, Yewebi, Yenebi. See him fun. Amokwa menyeni yinara to.
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1: All right, good morning to OJ. Thank you so much for the feedback. 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Let us know so we can alert our technical team to work on that.
0: Show me
1: why the BB wall, your background now, on your clear. 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Amber, seated. Amber, good morning. How
2: good
1: are
2: morning.
1: You?
2: I'm good. Yourself?
1: I'm good. Have you been following up with the new map?
2: The new? Oh, yes.
1: Are you sure?
2: Yes.
1: Okay. I hear you. The new map, and I want everybody to pay attention to it because that is going to be the map that we'll be using of late. There is a new map.
2: I think somewhere last year, a friend of mine told me that. Do you know that the world map that we are looking at
1: is not actually...
2: It's not actually the one we are looking at. Then I was like,
1: Sierra, we live in the era of information. Information or baby era. We all do our research and then bring it out. And see, if you also don't pay attention and you want to be lackadaisical or lazy, and I would put it, and you're on your own, you're book with you.
2: So when the news came out this year, I was like, okay, you said it. And he was like, yes, you didn't believe me when I said it.
1: Now it's like there's another school of thought there. Very soon, the people going to rule the world are going to change, you know. It's going to move to another continent. Then, don't mention it. It's not yet the time, the turn of the Africans. Read. Charlie, talk to me.
2: Today I have Professor Matthew Yamwachi. He's a prominent consultant urologist and neurologist and a surgeon.
1: I don't know what's in it.
2: Okay, so according to him, he says any penis size can satisfy a woman.
1: The story again.
2: So don't risk your life with enlargement.
1: The guy no quay.
2: And I'm sure this story...
1: enlargement.
2: Yes, this story is related to Tiny, that is Ego, the Nigerian influencer.
1: When you said Tiny, somebody would go like, is this
2: Not the guy.
1: So over the weekend, there was this news circulating on social media about a gentleman who went to went on a vacation with a wife and decided to
2: Thailand.
1: Go and do, yes, I mean,
2: the pee enlargement.
1: Yes, it's early morning.
2: Sorry.
1: pee enlargement.
2: Yes.
1: And Tina, Professor, you shouldn't,
2: any size can satisfy a woman. So don't risk your life with enlargement.
1: Why would you even risk your life? And you see, it got people talking. Why? One an audition trim dehe. I mean, uncle is little. That he has to go and, you know, enlarge uncle.
3: I
1: don't get it.
3: I feel his wife has to say in this.
1: His wife has a say in this one?
3: Yeah, because he went with his wife. And
1: no, the fact that he went with his wife doesn't mean that his wife has a say in
3: it. But at least...
1: Obisi Najamasai Chigbi. Because the wife probably has been with it for some time. And then, maybe you could try and who don't know, Charlie. Sana, things are going.
2: So he died early this year, March. Yeah. March 6th. That is, he took the injections on 5th of March. And the next day, he was gone.
3: Wow.
2: So according to the clinic, I think investigations have been going on. And the clinic is telling the investigators that he ignored the doctor's advice to split the injection. According to the clinic, they are supposed to give him injections like in two different sessions.
1: Mm-hmm.
2: But he decided to take it all at a go.
1: And then he decided to go out too. Have fun.
2: Yeah, after that he went to have fun and
1: shrimp fun.
2: Yes. So according to the clinic, another finance also told us that he's been a patient in the clinic since 2024.
1: Hey.
2: Yes. Wow. So he's their regular customer. Yes.
3: Costa.
2: Yes.
1: And so what is he doing there?
2: And according to such medicines, it's very active, like 6 months, or sometimes in a year, you have to take it like twice. I think if you watch this series, the botched series, people who go botch their lips and stuff, it's something that you constantly maintain. You have to maintain because
1: Charlie, see, whether it is hotel wise,
2: or
3: did you
2: whatever.
3: Really have to say?
2: yeah. Like, it doesn't matter. It's how it's been used.
3: Yeah.
2: Do you understand?
3: Yeah.
2: And I think that hey, sometimes in Mumbai, our problem is yambo and being funny kaka. Because I mean, honestly, if you are not jumping around, you wouldn't know the sizes.
3: Yeah.
2: That's if you're a woman and you're jumping around, you wouldn't know the sizes. Like, what woman would be ever find a man? But because people are jumping, hopping, it's like, okay, comparing all of that, and then maybe out of anger, somebody said, you're teeny, tiny, whatever. But Charlie, is it not producing babies? If it's producing babies and it's doing the work, what is your problem?
4: So an inquest hearing on
2: Olenu, why are you interested in this topic?
4: An inquest hearing on 21st of August.
2: Pillow talk. No worries.
4: Hearing on the 21st of August heard that a post-mortem examination and toxicology investigation found that Tiny's case of death was linked to the
2: enlargement.
4: Yeah.
2: Oh, okay.
4: Was linked to hyaluronic acid injection.
2: Yeah.
4: And a pulmonary embolism.
2: Masa, a technical term. It was the blood clots. The blood clots.
4: Yes. So they found out that some of the injections he took was later found in his lungs.
2: Yeah.
4: Wow. Yeah. So later he was having chest pains and a whole lot. Like he was finding it difficult to breathe.
2: Now, they are putting certain things in your system. So, I mean, that is why I don't know where BBL and Azinina, they give them enough time to heal. You need to have enough time to heal before you think of doing any other thing.
4: Even if you even take it, you have to maintain your body.
2: Yeah.
4: It's like now your body becomes a car. Constantly.
2: BBL is not cheap. If my flat behind is not impressive to you, Madam, don't stress yourself. Hey, I want to do it because of my husband. Are you serious? Are you sure?
3: Maybe that's what he
2: likes. If that is what he likes, please let him go for what he likes. Don't come and kill yourself.
4: Thing is, he's been doing it since 2024. So I'm sure that he's like, okay, if they give me one, maybe 6 months, then it has shrink. So this time around, I'm going all out.
2: I don't
4: this time around, he decided to ignore doctor's advice and... Take
2: because it shrunk?
4: Maybe.
2: Come on. See, be proud of whatever you have. You have no idea. Whether big, small, medium, whatever. Ataza, be proud of it. Be proud of it. Just learn how to use it. Instead of going to do all these artificial stuff.
4: So
2: I am not really a fan of BBL.
3: Why?
2: I am not.
3: It looks nice sometimes.
2: It does. Oh, yeah. I mean, it does.
3: It looks nice.
2: It does. But you see, that is not me. That is not me. Some people like to be talked about. I mean, maybe not. People are talking about their body and their shape. I mean, eradimishism. I don't even like it when somebody would say, you have a beautiful skin. Or you have... I don't like it.
4: Are you sure?
2: I don't like it.
4: Are you sure?
2: I don't like it. That's me.
4: I like it.
3: I like it.
4: Yeah.
2: No, I know I have a beautiful skin. I know I have a beautiful body, but I just don't like showing it like that.
3: Oh, okay.
2: That is me. But somebody else would go like, no, and most of the women, they will tell you they are doing it because of certain men. And those men, they will be the same people to come and tell you that you are smelly. Make sure it's healthy. You know Stephanie Benson, right?
3: Yeah.
2: That's it. Like, you probably will be 60, 70 and you're toned.
3: Exactly.
2: Nobody knows that you're old. Equate BBL na dea, numu, a maintenance. Then they were paying, they in a kosha had the chan. Ah, well.
4: So, according to the doctor.
2: Maybe BBL and Gamay, if any life resection.
4: According to the doctor, he says that these procedures are normally used for accident patients.
2: Yeah.
4: Yes.
2: Of course.
4: So you using it just enlargement or you just want to impress someone, it shouldn't be done. If you are not an accident patient or something.
2: If you're thinking of going to do, pee enlargement, I know there are medications. I ain't go for, we can enlarge it, blah, blah, blah, blah, blah. See,
5: If somebody will like you, the person will like you. Don't stress yourself.
2: Are you sure?
5: I can't kill myself.
2: Are you sure? These days.
6: What if no woman wants to marry him because it's small?
2: It's true.
6: What do you do then?
2: It's true. And according to what the doctor was saying, he says that your idea of the size is, it's literally everything about the mindset.
5: That is it.
2: But I don't believe what the doctor is saying, because there are men out there.
6: What if somebody sees me and the person is like, true. You have flats behind.
5: Like, if I have flats, so what?
6: Oh, yeah.
5: No, so I should go and kill myself.
6: I'll go and do BBL.
5: You go and do BBL.
6: Small.
5: Hey, relax. Next story. Next story.
2: Okay, so I have a tailor in my story.
5: Oh, too. My word. Okay, what has Otele done?
2: Okay, so he has vowed to bring his wife back. Because he says that after the whole incident, the whole leak and stuff like that, his wife has been emotionally...
5: drained?
2: Yeah, drained.
5: She shouldn't have also gone to grant interviews. That one, dear me, I'll say it.
2: Says, right now, the wife has left the marriage, but he will do everything possible to bring her back.
5: Fine, we are watching. Next story.
2: That's it.
5: Yeah, fine, we are watching.
6: you didn't take time to talk about the story.
5: Which story? He wants to bring his wife back after they've disgraced themselves. Encourage who? Yeah, they make encouragement.
6: Okay.
5: Okay, both parties didn't do well.
6: Yeah.
5: If you ask me. So if they want to come back, that's fine. It's up to them. When they come back, we'll come and talk about it. Otele and the wife are back. We're done, right?
2: Yes, we're done.
5: I know Florence Obinim and then the husband, they're still trending. Now people are like, hey, so Florence Obinim, we've always known her as Florence Obinim. Now that the husband says, now that she's divorced or she's going to go through the process, what name is she going to give herself? Is it Oba Park Florence? And what Florence?
2: People change.
5: Charlie, people change the thing. So you think Obinim will change?
6: What if
2: No, I'm not saying that I'm not talking about Obinim. I'm talking about Florence Obinim.
5: It's a name.
2: Definitely.
5: It's a name. Christiana Love was... Oba Park Christie was Christiana Love.
2: Yes.
5: Yes. And she changed to the name she's currently using.
2: Yeah.
5: Okay. So let's see. The name change. Empress Gifty. Before that... Gifty Osei. Yes, it was Gifty Osei. Now Empress Gifty. So let's see the name that Florence Obinim will be carrying. Yes. Is it? Pardon? Ikea day. My name is Florence. At least, Ebia or friends say, Nyamini Pa Florence. And I say, no. We need a Florence in there. We need the Florence. Anyway, thank you so much, ladies. I have a quick question to ask. I'm celebrating the music maestro Kojointry this morning. And if you're a lover of Kojointry, you know the things that he's been saying.
6: Yeah.
5: So I need you to tell me. Kojointry once said,
6: Adia Pena.
2: Hey. This one.
6: We'll continue the rest later.
2: This one, unless I call my dad for assistance. Because
5: Unless, no, you guys, are you Gen Z or Gen X?
2: Unless I call my dad, because my dad is...
5: No. Are you Gen Z or Gen X?
2: Hey! This one, I need to call for backup.
5: This is serious.
6: For me, the Adia Pena, I can sing when the song is playing.
5: It's playing.
6: Yeah.
5: Oh. On the song, put your bad cry.
6: Yeah.
5: I mean, you can't be awesome. I've been here, Adia Pena. No wonder.

Olayinu has given us a beautiful name for Florence Obinu. He says her new name should be Angel Florence. Enya Badikra. If only she would listen to this one. 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

0: So why did you call?
1: I think is it Tom and Jerry?
0: Tom and Jerry. Okay, I hear you. Olin, you haven't given me yours, though. This is Afro Fanto. Minka Liye was released.

Okay, I'll play the Tom and Jerry song as well. But let me tell you who he really is. His real name is Julius Kojenchi. Julius Kojenchi, widely known as Mr. Music Man or the Maestro. He's an iconic Ghanaian highlife singer, songwriter, and producer. And he is globally celebrated for pioneering a smooth fusion of highlife, Caribbean lovers rock, reggae, and R&B. As well as soukous. So he started his journey with a group, Boom Talent, before becoming the frontman for Classic Vibes. He launched his solo career with his breakout 1986 album. And the title was All I Need Is You. 1986, where were you? He's known for his romantic lyrics, sung primarily in Chi and English, delivered over lush arrangements. He's famous for his annual 24th December concert. In almost every 24th December, he hosts a concert, which has been a staple in Ghanaian live music culture for decades. And he's not backing down. He's the first Ghanaian artist nominated for a BET award in 2010. He's the first Ghanaian artist nominated for a BET award. That was in the year 2010. Alongside winning Kora, GMA, and All African Music Award. So, as I indicated earlier, All I Need Is You was released in the year 1986. Don't Stop the Music was released in the year 1991. That is the album. Mr. Music Man was released in the year 1992. To Mother Africa was released in the year 1995. Dansu was released in the year 2000. And then Tattoo was released in the year 2006. So all the songs that you guys are currently listening to, saying that, oh, he did a remix with, if friend says Stoneboy and Cool. Those songs, That's the one you came to meet. No wonder. This is Tom and Jerry. You know, if your parents actually loved music, you know his collection. My dad was a country music person, as well as, I mean, he loves reggae and these kind of tunes. My dad introduced me to Dolly Parton, actually. Yeah. I was little. Put in a camera, no bo Jolene. Country songs. I started from gospel. We are no about reggae, no about country kakra. We are no about, back in the days, almost a hip hop was there. Then. Hip hop real for no. And interestingly, my dad was a DJ. His DJ name was

0: Chipalago. I've never said this anywhere. All I'm trying to tell you is that whatever you're doing as a parent, just know that your kids are watching you, they're monitoring you. I still have those memories with me. Well, my duty here is done. I believe that in as much as you would love to celebrate the new crop of artists coming through, take your time. Listen to the oldies as well. And you mean Yazanyansa Womba? Nanyansa Wom. We say, I'll say Tom and Jerry are already dear. Media mean to me. What I say? Tom and Jerry. Hey, I already have Tom and Jerry. Well, don't ask any question. Don't ask any question. It's nine. I need to close. No. Wait, shout on why. Thank you. Do have a lovely day, yeah?
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2: Forces has flared up again, with Iran saying it's attacked a number of ships that were attempting to pass through the Strait of Hormuz. Iranian state media quoted the Revolutionary Guards as saying US vessels were among those targeted, along with eight oil tankers. The British Foreign Secretary Ed Miliband described Israel's response to his announcement on British sanctions on Israeli settlements in the occupied West Bank as deeply regrettable. Mr. Miliband said Britain had to do what it believed was the right thing based on its values. The United States is expanding its trade restrictions on Canadian goods to include outright import bans on alcoholic beverages, dairy products and motorcycles. President Trump accused Canada of discriminating against the US after Canada implemented retaliatory tariffs on Tuesday. An Anthropic artificial intelligence researcher has quit the industry over fears that companies are racing to develop systems that could pose a threat to human life. In a social media post, Jacob Coxon said the people building AI believed it could kill us all by the end of the decade. The Ukrainian drone commander says Russian military vessels have been hit in the Black Sea port of Novorossiysk. Russian officials said four people were killed there overnight. Ukraine says Russian drones hit a border crossing between Ukraine and Moldova, killing two people. The International Atomic Energy Agency says North Korea has built a new uranium enrichment facility at its main Yongbyon nuclear complex. The nuclear watchdog's director called the continuing production of weapons-grade material a cause for serious concern. France is hosting a two-day international space summit that's been diminished by the absence of US tech giants. They've skipped the event, reportedly following pressure from the White House. BBC News.
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4: Mbofoma yi bobo e school books a montai list no so modefa ha madam ye wei bi ye ne yi bi ye wei bi ye ne ni bi ti him fa na mo kwa menya ni nyinara to.
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0: get you going. Indeed, the boot controllers, we've taken our seat and we'll make sure that we fine-tune your mood for work. Now today is a Wednesday. In case you haven't checked your calendar, today is the 9th of September 2026. And it is 9:49 a.m. The way DJ Gunshot is moving this morning, it looks like if we don't give him time, we don't give him the space for him to do his thing, I hand it, you're busy, busy. Because his fingers are being itch. Anyways, today on the show, we're going to take a look at something very interesting. And today being a Wednesday, of course, we are going to take a look at something relating to our relationships. And and the question, yeah, maybe so, that you come with an answer. But for now, let me go for a quick commercial break. When we come back, you'll hear from Rainy as to what we are going to discuss today. And we'll get the show going.
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0: need a refreshing companion while you work. Now, ladies and gentlemen, as I mentioned earlier, today we are going to take a look at something that has to do with relationships. And I have a beautiful cohort sitting right in front of me. And she's going to let you in on what we're going to discuss today. Welcome back.
1: Thank you very much, Mom. Yes, so I just want to say a very good morning to our adorable listeners, of course. And you already know my name, Rainy. So with not wasting much time, I will just dive into the question for today. So I want to know if you believe in second chances. And if you do, the question we are asking today is, do you believe that someone can genuinely change after cheating? So that's the question we are asking today. Do you believe that someone can genuinely change after cheating?
0: Question for the gods. Do you believe that someone can genuinely change after cheating? Anyways, over 10:35 for everybody phone lines. But for now, let me take you to a place where you can get to enjoy yourself.

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0: It is 10:31 right now, and you and I are going to have a beautiful conversation on today's show. And today's interactive plot, we are taking a look at something that has to do with cheating. But yeah, when it comes to cheating, it somehow creates a little distrust. And I'm making a big distrust. Whichever way. Either big or small, there's a distress somewhere. But yeah,
1: no space for my God.
0: Today on the show, that's what we're taking a look at. Rainy is here, and Rainy is going to help us out with the question.
2: So today's question is pretty simple, and what we are asking today is, do you believe that someone can genuinely change after cheating? So that is the question we are asking today. So if your partner cheats on you, do you believe that that person could genuinely change?
0: All right, so ladies and gentlemen, chia mi onyima asamka osana na wa shoma nda ye bise de eji de obi chita nipa no botum wa sesa completely ana 0500097
3: cheat no front
2: I knew there I knew there
0: obi ofo bi na chi 0500097979 or 0500997979. 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
4: Let's plug you in and be heard. 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
0: I already have our first caller here. Hello, good morning. Hello.
5: Yes, sir.
0: Yes, sir. Good morning.
5: Yeah, who do you
0: know? Okay, what do you mean to?
5: Cheating, no. I'm with it. Our relationship with the name, no. I report a number which is cheating on one. Yes. Because Mr. Fudman will it. Oh, my mission is cheating. Bring me to the mission side.
0: Obi, I want to in here. So, Obi cheater, do you think they Ebutum Nipakuno genuinely Ebutum assistant for real? I own you, Bima.
5: Hello,
0: good morning.
5: Good morning.
0: Yes, sir. What's your name? Get free.
5: Let me imagine the home boy, sir.
0: Kelvin, sorry.
5: Kelvin,
0: me until. Do you believe that someone can genuinely change after cheating?
5: Oh, sure. See, what my name is,
0: so you believe that someone can genuinely change?
5: Yeah, someone can genuinely change. Maybe after or commit to second time, someone third time for someone. Fourth time for someone, all right. Even yes, SSI, all right. Woman now will be a chance. If you are not, maybe a Nippon, maybe a waiting to 102, yeah, that's a one session, a bit like that. Session plan is maybe not, so why will in there?
0: Okay, thank you very much, Kelvin. Kelvin, as some of Kelvin Pedro can, they don't pay me any nipa. But anyways, 0500-097-979 or 0500-997-979. Do you genuinely, in fact, do you believe? Do you believe that someone can genuinely change after cheating? Oh, master, somebody who has my Christ, me, oh, bro, me, cheat, what do you do? You believe that? Let me talk to you, boy. Yeboa.
6: Now,
5: Really?
0: Yeah, well, I want the body to mom, no be Jewish. Oh, body to mom, no be Jewish. All right, thank you very much, Yeboah. Hello, good morning.
3: What's up?
0: Cool,
3: what's
0: up? What's your name?
3: Hey, don't mention my name, okay?
0: Okay, I won't mention your name. Talk.
3: Yeah. Well, I have a woman.
0: Boko.
3: Monday, I'm busy. My wedding. Sunday, I'm busy. You know.
0: Monday, may rise and shine. And say, intake. May rise and shine.
3: Ah, okay. I
0: said, I'm not shopping, Taminta. But do you believe that we both my sister genuinely after cheating?
3: So, I'm brand new to my children.
0: Taste very different.
3: I'm coming. I said, I'm not my commander, so I'm coming out. Or you're going on the case, right? The same case now, on the
0: back.
3: If you say, you know, the key. In the first place, I've been not coming before. I'm a family all day. I didn't say, meaning, oh, dear, no new book of the national community. No coaching. No coaching, never did. No, you follow a chief of coaching, I'm not going to win. I am not going to win.
0: Always
3: a cheater.
0: Okay.
3: Any people, once a cheater is always a cheater. Once at the marginal, they need to work. The second one, watch your madam, we don't know when we understand. Now, I don't know what you're talking about. It's not one who sooner is going to ask us in the back. I'm going to be the best one. I got extra time.
0: Thank you very much, my brother. That's what nobody did. It's what nobody did. But I mean, I'm there. What's on 12 o'clock? I'm going to react to my post. It's what I'm going to say. 0500-097-979 or 0500-997-979. Today, we are asking a very simple question. Do you believe that someone can genuinely change after cheating? Do you believe that someone can genuinely change after cheating? Obi ewe cheated ah. Ejidi there. Obotu ma asisa crunching wa bro nye biuma. Ejidi pa. And the question is saying, I want to hear from you. 0500-097-979 or 0500-997-979. Since Rainy and Miss Lassie are in the studio already, let me talk to them. Let me start off with Miss Lassie. Miss Lassie.
6: Hi, Mal.
0: Miss Lassie, do you, okay, hold on. Let me talk to the scholar first. Hello, good morning.
7: Good morning, boss. Abdul, I'm here.
0: Okay, Abdul, me and Teo.
7: Yeah. You know, man, he wants to sold.
0: Wants to sold,
7: Yeah, he wants to sold. Anyway, dating him, because he's there. then I will be serving in the one day for you. So I will not be original. You see, I also, they never said you on the cell phone, P. Ruby, so I will not be original.
0: Thank you very much, Abdul. I'm the last of us. So I'm the last of us. Hey, 0500-97979 or 0500-997979. 0500-097979 or 0500-997979. Miss Lassie.
6: Hi, Mom.
0: Do you believe that someone can genuinely change after cheating?
6: Do I believe someone can genuinely change after?
2: Why is Miss Lassie looking
0: at me? I'm even surprised.
6: I want to know what Rainy thinks first. Then
0: No. Talk.
6: Did I shoot my
0: Rainy's phone? Microphone is off, so talk.
6: Oh.
0: Mm-hmm.
6: Really?
0: What do you think?
6: Yes, the person should be given a second chance.
0: So you believe someone can genuinely change after cheating?
6: Yes, please, I do.
0: Really?
6: Yeah, I do.
0: There's a saying that once a cheat, always a cheat. You know that, right?
6: But once a forgiver, always a forgiver.
0: Okay. Abdul Kassem, we also want to ask you. I am not a king. Abdul Nassam, no, can I have my daughter? Until my son is to the given. Also want to ask you. Rainy.
2: Marv.
0: Can someone genuinely change?
2: Okay, so before I share my thoughts on this,
0: mm-hmm.
2: I think I would really want to appreciate, you know, us, YFM, for first off doing this interactive blog. Why am I saying this, and why am I commending us and also commending our listeners that, you know, call in to share mm-hmm. their thoughts? We all learn from whatever thoughts that they share.
0: Mm-hmm.
2: So the reason why I am saying this is because, Marv, you remember we've actually discussed something on flirting.
0: Yeah.
2: If flirting is considered as cheating.
0: Cheating, yeah.
2: And if our listeners are listening to us, I think they would know that we've discussed it.
0: Mm-hmm.
2: So the first question that I would ask myself is, what form of cheating are we talking about here that can, you know, make a person genuinely change?
0: Yeah.
2: Did the person flirt? Did the person, you know, have any intimate affair with somebody else? So I think it would depend on the level or the form of cheating.
0: Okay.
2: That occurred, and, you know, what led to that.
0: Mm.
2: And not only that, the person's actions would also tell if that person would genuinely change.
0: Okay.
2: So I believe people, you know, change. I believe in second chances, but the person's actions is what would actually tell and how it occurred.
0: Okay.
2: Tipsy.
0: Na
2: ibia, you know, one thing led to another. Only a difference. Mama Kenneth asa. So it depends on how it occurred.
0: Okay.
2: Yes. But I believe in second chances.
0: Okay. There's a text message here and it says, Marv, people change, or everyone deserves a second chance. Okay. If we cheat all the time, I don't think you'll be saying everyone deserves a second chance.
2: I will attack you. Do you know why I would attack you?
0: No.
2: Men, there are instances where men cheat on women, but then men are forgiven.
6: Yeah.
2: But then when a woman cheats,
6: you guys don't want to forgive. Why?
0: Wait, what did I say?
6: No.
2: A woman
6: we just want to understand.
2: I'm glad we are discussing this, because personally, it's something that I've been wanting to, you know, understand. Men are forgiving when they cheat.
6: Yeah.
2: But when a woman cheats, I think that, you know, the man is supposed to rather sit down and analyze and ask these questions. Why, you know, what triggered her to cheat? But then instantly, I wouldn't say all men, but some. And they can't even bear, you know, that fact that their partner had an intimate relationship with somebody. But when it comes to the women, the men expect, or some men expect, the women to be able to deal with that. Why? So you being a man, I'm really throwing this question at you because I really want to understand.
0: Honestly, I've never cheated before, so I don't know. I wouldn't know the answer to this question. So hold your horses, Miss Lassie. Let me talk to this person. Hello. Good morning.
8: I don't know if I can show you. And look at that. Each and everyone deserves a second chance. In the first place, do Yankupon cross here when I had a birthday. Once it's working, the BBS is under the African elephant. When you can name a BBS, you can add it here. It is it's working, they really. On your mouth, that's now. Only being with one, I didn't. So I had any coffee, China, and which I banana had one more second chance. Madam, brother, somewhere for quite in Zinum.
0: Oh, missy.
8: For quite in Zinum, I got here. One day it's working for a wife, a man, a pretty woman, who found it now. Now, I'm not putting on a human center in my foundation. Madam, the second chance, the one will be a phone bill or a TV station, the second one.
0: Thank you very much, my brother. What's mom when it is? Now, we have our family now, quite a good time when it is. Oh, that's classic. There's another call here. Let me talk to this person. Hello, good morning.
9: Hello, good morning.
0: Yes, I'm Pacho. Isn't it? Okay,
9: could you
0: introduce me? Okay, could you
9: All right.
0: Thank you very much, my brother. That's the second chance in the door. GD Panade, the man in Panadia, Nipano, Obutum. Come again.
6: Is it just me? I feel Marv is trying to dodge the question you asked.
0: No, I'm not dodging the question. There are calls here. Hold on, I'm coming. Hello, good morning. Hello, good morning.
10: Good morning,
0: Marv. Yes, sir.
10: This is Mitch calling from Group Mazongo.
0: Okay, Mitch, let's hear you.
10: Someone asked me to win your letter for cheating on her, like, so they didn't cheat out, or my second chance now. But let me make a scenario of your house. So we're not going to tell you, I don't want
0: to answer.
10: They say you have a key, eh? If you have a key, that can open two or more locks. What will you see that key? It will be a

0: Turkey, right?
1: Yeah.
0: Mal, are you hearing me?
2: Yes, yes, yeah, we are listening to you.
0: That key will be a master key.
2: Mm-hmm.
0: But if you have a lock, that can be opened by several keys. Do you see that lock as a good lock?
1: No.
2: Okay.
0: Yeah, that's the difference between man and a woman.
2: Thank you very much, Mitch.
0: Yeah.
2: I knew somebody would come up with this particular example. Thank you very much. So now I don't have to say anything. Okay. Let me talk to this caller. Hello, good morning.
3: Hello, good morning.
2: Madam Dell.
3: Dabby, this is not Madam Dell.
2: Oh, okay.
3: Please, I'm going to hide my name.
2: Okay, hide your name. Let's hear you.
3: I am a victim.
2: A victim of?
3: Of cheating.
2: Okay, let's hear you.
3: There is a certain chance that men are good.
2: Okay, thank you very much, my brother. Let me talk to this one. Hello, good morning.
4: Ma.
2: Angie.
4: Baby, don't have a question.
2: Oh.
4: Any man name?
2: Oh, more question. More question. Obiye yano, mama.
4: Obiye yano.
2: Obiye yano.
4: When
2: you say niche. Me yano. Don't worry. Me yano.
4: Yano.
2: Me yano.
4: Me agree with Rainy. See, cheating do over. Or depend on. See, there are some people who die die thing, get it.
2: Mm-hmm.
4: But there are some people who are anand, yeah.
2: Mm.
4: But when they see the right person, no, we decided that, oh, me, I won't cheat. They won't cheat.
2: Okay. All right.
4: And sometimes, me, I feel like, living normal, you get it.
2: Mm-hmm.
4: Me, whenever, and since I'm starting living in na. I was thinking that Nkofu cheats for a reason.
2: Mm.
4: Yes, to date, I stand by some of them
2: okay.
4: cheat for a reason. You get it? Because of easy money. You get it? Yes, we do. I don't agree with guy. No, I'm probably doing it.
2: Oh, yeah.
4: Cheat, no. Or cheat, I'm a friend channel. Madam, I saw the water to Dumda. Now I fall deep.
2: Okay.
4: Yeah.
2: Thank you very much, Angie. Hello, good morning.
5: Hello, good morning.
2: Lona.
5: Yeah, ma'am.
2: Lona, let's. I'm good. Let's hear you.
5: Okay. Ma'am, what I would say is I think mistake is part of human being. The only time mistake becomes a problem is when a battle comes. Okay, so. Cheating, when it comes to relationship, I think that place is very sensitive. There are no margin for errors. That's what I think. So it depends the kind of trust the person will have in you, even after you have cheated on you.
2: Okay, thank you very much, Lona. Master Richard says, Marv, good morning. What happened to prodigal son? People are coming up with their versions, eh? So according to Master Richard, there should be a second chance. Okay. Ono so nchada ku kwada ku cheat. One more second chance kuna ku cheat. Ono so nchada ku cheat. Ono so nchada ku cheat. Mr. Anyways, let's go for a quick commercial break. When we come back, the show continues right here for you.
6: I didn't wager lies, huh? Who Mr. Q nibu ha? Fem mi biwai. My wife do a gum anymore as yeno. Mr. Q de senyena. Take it easy. As a woman for the how can I take it easy? Ojam, nibusao. A man saying, and mumukunum, a toka ma womo. Nema kotoka, and mono gum. Afe nipeti mechi ebe usho. Woman muha, if Rabana noa. And yet ye hear ye. Kope meme dream, Mr. Q nibi banum. Nemi husa me your ba. Na, man, putting up before your root. A true dear here. And no one say, why am I draw? Said you sure to what sort of call. Ojam, we don't know you. Is that a petra park? And I saw banus what he come. Ah, how? Woman, we did a yes at the Padina, and I said, don't know the house of firewood. Unyashio, Kunun Ghana Limited at Aroma. But then Mr. Q, Abbey, I didn't think I was out of and commodity our means. What did I say? Jibikonum, a sir, Wako Heba, Chemical, and a pharmacy. Good ones who are Wako Kunun Ghana Limited.
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6: Thank you, because Yama said Yaba. I like that.
8: FD, I should say,
9: Charlie, I stress.
10: Oh, senior, what be the issue?
9: Bro, another one caught up in a game. I nearly get them.

0: This time, Charlie, the over 1.5 messed me up. Oh, Charlie, sorry. But wait, you don't get refund for your loss?
1: Nah, bro. That thing's half day. You hear some before?
0: Yeah, soccer badge they do. Them they call them soccer chance.
1: Ah, Charlie, you sure?
0: Oh, but why I for lie you? Just make your stake on 10 plus games with odds of 1.30 or more. And when it's full, you will get your stake back times 3. Come see my bet.
1: Hey, Charlie, this be interesting, oh.
0: I know, right?
2: Soccer Chance rules are simple. Bet on any of your favorite soccer league games with odds of 1.30.

0: and Fee Talk. When I go, so ask. We are in the building. Why? Why the problem, the DJ? Why? Why? Guys, I'm here with Shino. Good afternoon, my darlings. If your day has been boring or was boring before now, congratulations, because your problem just ended. Do you know why? Because we have taken over your airwaves. This is the show where we don't chase vibes. Vibes chase us, because we are vibely. When I say we, I mean you and I. Yeah. And also where your song requests can expose your crush. There are songs you request them in with a nah. Or that will win you, I say. There are songs you request them in with a nah in your boy and in your girl. Because imagine on a Monday afternoon and you are saying, play me All of Me, John Legend. Ooh, baby! I love it for you, because why? Monday, sharp afternoon. Because all of me loves all of you. It's not normal. Na kamande de aso kwabna kwabna ababa ida babo atia ubi na hanze utum wo request na mehu de na awu iske bia fa wensem utum munini na. So this show, oh, your song request can expose you. Yeah. Alright, so I am on standby for all your music requests. This is Shout on Y, your number one music request show in the West End and beyond. 3 big hours of big tunes, big energy, big shoutouts, and absolutely no room for boring people. So if you are boring, wrong station, babes, wrong station. Yeah. And today, we are riding with DJ Shino. Baba. My name is Rambisia Afo. At exactly 1:30 p.m., I will serve you with all the happenings in the world of entertainment. And that is DJ Trends. And at 2:30, the last hour of the show, there's another segment there called Rhythm Rumble. Now, today being a hump day, a.k.a. Wednesday, myself and Shino have put together two amazing talents all the way from Apti. We have Neo versus Usher. Don't worry. Do not worry yourself, because Shino will play back-to-back tunes from Neo and also the same for Usher. So in case you are not familiar with your tunes or someone on your mantra, do not worry. Shino has got you covered. So around 2:20 thereabouts, Shino will play 5 songs from Usher and 5 good songs from Neo. And then phone lines will be activated. And also we'll do our guests today. So time record, I don't know when, not now. I will ask you to guess who you think is going to win between Neo and Usher. And if you guess right, you win for yourself a free lunch. It's first come, first served. And also to the fastest finger. Just to be fair. But in the interim, I am on standby for all your music requests. And this is how to request songs on Shout on Y. Just grab your phones. I'm waiting. Grab your phones and text me the title of that song you want Shino to play for you today to the SMS lines 0500-097979 or 0500-997979. And please add your name so I can properly address you. Thank you. So your request should sound like something like this. Not exactly the same, but, you know, something similar. Good day, Ram. Abeku here. I want you to play me 1 Gift remix by Jalil and Jamil. Right. And this person says, good afternoon, Shouton Y. I am Maybell. Kindly play Happiness by Stoneboy to everyone doing their listening. Thank you. You are welcome. 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And Shina will do as requested. 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Now the Moonlight says they have everything. 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Your next delicious meal is just a call away. bringing my time to 51 minutes after the hours of 11. Now let's check our World Day National Day calendar. Today is 9/9/26, 9 September 2026. And say it's Kwanko BMBA in the Toronto International Film Festival. And that's so yeah. International Day to Protect Education from Attack. International Day to Protect Education from Attack. So with this, International Day to Protect Education from Attack is observed every September 9th, spotlighting the urgent need to shield children, students, teachers, and educational institutions from violence. So join global efforts to advocate for safe learning environment and ensure education remains a fundamental human right for all. Support organizations working to protect schools and promote peace. And also Emergency Services Day and California Admission Day. So that is it. With the California Admission Day, honors the Golden State entry into the Union in September 9th each year, commemorating its 1850s admission as the 31st state. This day recognizes California's unique path to statehood. Okay. We like it for you people. Alright, so before we properly kickstart with the show, this person says, "Hi Ram, I'm Frank from 2BN. Please play March 29th by Yao Legend. The song is beautiful, thank you." Okay. Yes, sir. Ram, it's Yuji! Why are you shouting? Hope you alright. Hey, debut. Oh, I mean, really, how are you, Yuji? Ram, it's Yuji! You see the way I'm saying it? That is how he's written it. Like the G is plenty. So it's UG. Hope you eat. Hey, bro. Americana. Also, you eat. UG. UG is a you eat. I'm eat. I want to be played. Lil Wayne, How to Love. Ooh. Enjoy the rest of today. You too, baby. You too. Good afternoon, wife. And my name is James from ID Fashion. Hope everybody is doing well there. Yes. Please play me Hot by Skilly Bang and Movado Starboy. Hello, good afternoon, Ram. I'm Lizzie. Can you play me Would You Still Love Me by Brian Inhira? Yes, why not? Why wouldn't I? My name is Ram Bisia Affle. He is DJ Shino. Welcome to Shout on Why. Good afternoon.
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3: 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Tasty jollof fried rice and crispy chicken. 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Emo ezibanya edel nanibuwa ofo. Pijayena chua kwa in awa takrade. Yeben AD Motors. Yeni Khalifa.

0: So please do so by just searching for, and it's free.
1: Yeah, you just tap on it.
0: We are in Tiskebia. To just tap on it and submit. So you tap on it once you didn't like, and then you go at the end and then submit. Yeah, you can go through all, and then you can select the ones you want out of it, and then just go to the bottom and then submit, and that's all. Thank you so much for deciding to vote for PM to win the Hype Man / MC of the Year. Because the Jumania Ball, September marks my 16 years as a professional MC and a Hype Man. I'm just here reflecting, and I'm like, God, it's been a journey. And I told my wife, I'm just getting started. Yeah. Now, let's carry on, Lynette.
1: Just because we started with the Ghana Entertainment Awards USA.
0: Okay.
1: Now, big congratulations are in for Global Media Alliance Broadcasting Company. That is GMABC.
0: Yeah.
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0: Yeah.
1: As they secure 6 nominations at the 2026 Ghana Entertainment Awards USA. 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
0: Right.
1: We have Eku Asika for Radio Royalty of the Year.
0: Yeah.
1: And then flying the flag for YFM are Reginald Tete for Media Producer of the Year.
0: Good.
1: PM the Presenter.
0: Tell him.
1: Hive Man / MC of the Year.
0: You are saying somebody's nomination and you are blushing. Have you heard this before?
1: Man.
0: Me nomination. That's the Niagara Grassim. But that's beautiful. I like that.
1: PM the Presenter, Hype Man / MC of the Year.
0: Call.
1: DJ Kers, DJ Act of the Year.
0: Yeah.
1: And then Princess AJ, the Radio Royalty of the Year.
0: Beautiful.
1: Now, Dr. Timothy Kakari, Director of GMABC, expressed his pride, saying these 6 nominations are a proud moment for GMBC. GMABC.
0: Yeah.
1: Because they represent the hard work, creativity, and consistency of our people across YFM and Happy FM. 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
0: Straight.
1: Voting is currently open until September 20th. So please, please, please, please.
0: This is very simple.
1: Just go and
0: just search for Ghana Entertainment Awards USA 2026 voting.
1: Yeah.
0: And vote for your faves in there. My own there is a must.
1: Yes, a must.
0: I don't need to
1: you
0: tell
1: you. Can't be listening to the driver, no vote for PM, please.
0: Yeah, so vote and let me win there.
1: Yeah.
0: Hype Man / MC of the Year. I need this particular one. I've won so many awards. I mean, I was just checking yesterday and I have almost like, I've had like 60 plus nominations in my entire career with like 11 awards in my room. I've just been staring at them and I laugh. I'm like, you know, early in the early part of my career, when I hear those awards and Giovanni and all those people, Jifoli, I'm like, hey, so what am I also going to be? When I think started coming, I didn't realize it. I mean, I'm here and Charlie. So the Lord has been good. And
1: yeah,
0: that is consistency, excellence, and hard work, plus the grace of God. So please, whatever you're doing, just keep putting in your best. You'll be thinking people are not watching. They are watching. That is what I said last time, that your social media platform is your CV. So whatever you put up there, if you want to be recognized, put it there. Amplify your works every day. I mean, there is no single day you don't see anything about my craft on my socials.
1: Yeah.
0: Is it about broadcasting, about emceeing, about events? The things I do are the things I put up there. Sometimes some dose of motivation as well. But on the regular, the things I do are the things I push out there. So please, don't be a footballer and every day you are posting musicians. Please, whatever. I mean, there are people like that. Are you? So right now, do you know what the brands do? Oh, PM, this is MTN Ghana. You want to come and host MTN Stand and Worship? Can we have your socials? You want to check out your works? So imagine they go there and Obi to and that hall.
1: Shaky.
0: Somebody's. What kind of saying? How do they call the porn on TikTok?
1: Azigi.
0: Somebody's Azigi.
1: What's your link?
0: What's your link? Azigi may have the audio. So this thing there, and I'll keep reminding you guys, you'll be thinking it's a joke until I lock you somewhere.
1: Yeah.
0: And it's not just about job opportunities. Even when you want to travel outside the country, right now they are using your socials for everything. It is your CV. It is your portfolio. So please, oh, chro bibi aguho anase wo post bibi abusa won se ade we ya me chiri se chinan ko na me ko bibi na se yakwa me socials. Is it going to put me on or put me off? This should be the 2 things you should be thinking about in everything you post out there. Wo so me dey me find yahwe. E drew ho na o perverse na say ye bie o Facebook page na bo say won find yahwe.
1: Go shock you.
0: You mo say ah, to we money na me na me here. E be mo say we am just show naturally. You've been bound because of some silly post. Imagine you, like I said last time, you want to go to America and they're checking your page and you are blasting the president.

0: you people, you don't know anything. And they want to come to my country. Oh, now you know.
1: You don't know anything. You want to come there to do what?
0: So okay. let's be very, very careful. Yeah, it's very, very important. But hopefully, next year, God willing, we'll not just be a nomination. We'll be there to pick our award ourselves. Yeah, we have to be. Yeah, that's my plan. I think I mostly don't really prepare towards some of those things, and the time is always very short because the nomination came like the 1st of September, and the event on the 26th. Yeah, because it is not like voting by pain and all that, so they don't really drag it that much. So you just go tap on the person you want to vote for and submit. That's all. Yenjo 1 city, Yenjo 2 cities, we are Debbie. Just go and select your favorite. Kofi Kanata is in there, PM is in there, Dope Nation is in there, all the West Side talent you see in there. Just select us and then let's win this together wherever you are. Because as you will feel,
1: yeah,
0: buddy.
1: Oh, yeah.
0: I'm in Fantana, baby. Yeah.
1: Oh, clock it.
0: It's been 7 hours. It's 7 hours.
1: You're swelling there.
0: Yeah. On to our next story.
1: Okay, so to our next story, Sarkodie versus Stoneboy beef has reached a new level.
0: What's
1: the now,
0: new
1: with
0: level
1: the
0: now?
1: Rapper finally breaking his silence in a detailed point-to-point response to dancehall. Yes. Now, for the first time, Sarkodie has taken the time to directly address an artist who called him out online.
0: Mm.
1: And he has shot down Stoneboy's claims, emphatically insisting that none of his cryptic posts were ever directed to him. There is no post I've made in my life showing trying to shade you. This is what Sarkodie stated. Now, he argued that if Stoneboy connected the point to himself, that says more about how he feels than anything. Now, on Stoneboy's accusation, Sarkodie failed to congratulate him after his OVO Wembley show and instead mocked him. Now, Sarkodie fired back with this post. If I had any issues with you, I wouldn't have been the one to pick up phone, call you, and invite you to my Rapaholic show. He also addressed Stoneboy's concerns about his friendship with Shatawale, saying that he can't dictate who he associates with, just as Stoneboy hangs out with people who have disrespected him too.
0: I mean, he has a point. So I think that is an angle that I just don't side with Stone. Yeah, you can't determine who I connect with. And that is why I keep saying all the time that always let's be open-minded when things like this pop off. Not because I love Stoneboy, or I've been working with that brand for a while. NNT BB Corner said Chalo Felix said doesn't sit what your no, I'm a BIM native, so by all means by fire. I mean, you can't determine who I call a friend. Just because maybe you are not clicking with the person. And like he also said, there are people you Stoneboy also connect with that are not have disrespected him. But you Stoneboy also connect to those people. So I mean, I think we should look beyond that and the shade bit. I think this whole thing about this crutches thing that we read different minutes into it has got to do with the time, and I'll say this countless times. Sanka. But same way, I can assure you that even if it wasn't after the OVO show and it was a different day, crowd,
1: they would have still connected.
0: Ghanaians will still read minutes into it and say he's shading because of the little friction between them. Yeah, so I mean, I think they should find a nice way of resolving this. And the fact that Sarkodie also said he's inviting him to the Rapaholic, I pray this is resolved. I don't know whether it is the one in Kumasi or the bigger one at O2.
1: I'm just hoping that they resolve their issue.
0: Yeah, yeah. Because I know the Kumasi definitely he'll be pulling up with Wale as usual. But so I don't know whether the invite he said he sent to Stone through the phone call is for the main one in the, not the main one, but the one in the UK as in the O2 or the one in Kumasi. Because in the next 2 months he's having one in Kumasi, Rapaholic, the Kumasi edition. And the way but it's just moving, it's beautiful. I mean, somebody was giving a breakdown. I've seen the artwork where it is just his beard and the details are beneath it.
1: Oh no, I've not seen that one.
0: Okay, so people are reading different meanings into it. I don't know what that means though. So, you know, as a talent, you always want to show your face.
1: Okay.
0: But it's just his beard. That is all on the artwork. And the details are all there. You're not seeing the nose, you're not seeing the eye. It's just his beard up there. And some people are saying it's indicating a quarter stadium fail. So and if that is it's a wicked PR. He's a smart guy. That is what people are saying.
1: Okay.
0: I mean, this is not the first time you are seeing people. I mean, I've seen artworks where artists like half of the face are being used, but this one they are using a Bojan Kwan. Or the Hoover. So that's it. I mean, let's let them find ways of resolving this issue, especially with the fact that they go way back from senior high school. Or but the name Stoneboy at the end of the year. I mean, unless when nobody was in the final year, Stoneboy was in Form 1 or something in Essex. So that thing has been there. So they should keep it like that and make their school proud. Let's find a way of resolving this issue.
1: And maybe their headmaster or headmistress will go in and send them down.
0: I mean, I've seen someone like Bola trying to do these things.
1: Okay.
0: He's good at such things. We just call them and then talk to them. I remember the first one was between Stoneboy and Wally. He tried calling them to find a way of resolving it. And Charlie still.
1: Get it.
0: No. But some of the things, somehow it's good for the game.
1: Yeah. Because, well, like I was saying behind, during his TikTok live when Stoneboy was talking, people were just gifting him like that. I'm like, someone is spoiling his heart. People are just gifting him.
0: And you know, he hardly does that.
1: Yeah.
0: So when it happens,
1: the people on his live.
0: I mean, he was just pouring out. Like I said yesterday, it is also, I feel it's also part of the healing process for both of them. Okay. Sometimes when you keep things to yourself for too long a time, it eats you up.
1: Okay.
0: It's good to sometimes speak up.
1: Okay.
0: Yeah. A friend of mine called me yesterday about a post I made on Facebook. He's a media person. He's a PM. I hardly see you do this. I'm like, I was broken because some people who come around as colleagues, as brothers, go behind me.
1: Be stabbing you.
0: I mean, talking to my business partners and then just painting me black to them. And the same person will see me, Charlie, big bro. An inspiration. I said, shoot, so the thing got to my throat yesterday, and I'm like, nah. And the funny thing is, me, I can keep things and still be smiling. You never understand.
1: Yeah.
0: Bob Marley says something. He says, always pay them back with love. You'll be hurting me, but I'll be smiling to you. I don't have time. I don't want to waste my energy on the things you're doing. And the fact that I don't question you or ask you doesn't mean I'm not aware. I'm very much aware. I know all your evil plots and your evil plans. But I see you, and I'm like, how are you?
1: Fine, thank you.
0: Yeah, then I move. Because the things I'm focusing on, the dreams are too scary. Mean to me if I won't count. The fact that I'm busy, just a minimum time. Yeah, and the thing is, I always say the same person you are plotting and planning against, the guy is always going.
1: Okay.
0: He's moving up there, achieving greatness. You go do things to the extent that the same person is even talking to some of my colleagues, my friends who are always playing roles at my event that don't go for his event. So he just want to see my things flop. And the next day, you see pictures all over and it's successful. Charlie, some of us, oil in our hair though. Everything we touch is blessed. That is how we've been created. You understand?
1: Yeah.
0: So don't even try. So I had two people calling me yesterday. PM. Yeah, cool it. I'm saying, no, you never understand me, Charlie. I've been quiet for too long a time. Sometimes I need to just speak up and then get it out of my chest. It hurts. Because yeah. We're like two-faced and a bunch of hypocrites in the industry. But yo, that will never stop us from doing good. Like I say all the time, don't let the act of people stop you from doing good. If you're born to be like that, just carry on and keep doing good. And they sometimes wonder why we still show them love. Yeah. And that is why we are still growing and shining. On to our next story.
1: Now to our next story, Nigerian actress, that is Regina Daniels, is getting real about her relationship with her husband, Ned Nwoko, revealing that she recently reunited with him after a long time apart, and she's grateful he took her back. Now, in an emotional Instagram story post, Regina admitted that she was just young and didn't really know what she was doing when they first got together, and that she was forcing things before, but she eventually realized she couldn't live her life without him. This is what she said. She said, thank you, baby, for accepting me back, for teaching me how to love, and for even coming back to someone's vomit. I might still live again someday, but please do me a favor and always call me back.

0: Right, so two matches have already started. That is between FC Barcelona and Feyenoord. Currently, as I'm talking to you, Barcelona is leading by 3-1. Now, the goals were scored by Rafinha has already scored 2 goals, and Karim Adeyemi also added one. Kind courtesy or the assist was given by João Cancelo. Lamine Yamal has also registered an assist in there. So that is it. Now, Stuttgart is also playing against Vikings, and it is 3-1. In favor of Stuttgart at exactly 7 p.m. today at the Anfield Sports Stadium. Liverpool will take on Atletico de Madrid in Italy. Arsenal, the Gunners, will travel all the way to Italy to play against Napoli. Then at the Parc des Princes in France, Luis Enrique and his people or his guys will play against Slovan Bratislava in there. Then somewhere in Portugal, Sporting CP will also play against Galatasaray, same time, that is 7 p.m. So stay tuned. Marvin Air will be here tomorrow to give you all the results. Then later in the evening, Tony Water will also be here to give you the rest of the updates. And this is where we wrap up today's sports segment on The Drive of Your Life. My name is Aquis Paradise. Thank you for doing the listening. Stay safe and catch you same time tomorrow. We out.
1: Chemo, Charlie, he hold me down and I'll forever be grateful. You know, say since you show me to soccer bet at the Sea Grains, talking of good cash out, fast payout, high odds, and total odds accumulation, bro, it dey go on for this side. Charlie, that be high for day. I be you know that. Bro, soccer bet they do the most. Then my interface they catch me. 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
1: 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Kai say, what's the banner Maya? One Jessica. Pick some man, chicken man. Good food lifts here. Pick some man, chicken man. And Papa Fear.
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0: Big love going out to Suraka. What a Raka makes right here on the drive of your life, man. It's been Stoneboy, Ken Sack back to back. My people on it, man. I love it. So I just bumped into something that Vibes Cartel posted, and I'm just crazy about it. You know, God willing, tomorrow, something big is happening. It's actually today. Today is 9th, yeah. So it's today. 9th September. Something that has never happened in 18 years is happening. So we have Vibes Cartel and Mavado on the same stage at the O2 London. We're talking 20,000, baby. So you see the artwork and you see Gully on the top, man. They up on the Gully side, that is the Mavado side. And down is Gaza. Gaza for life, me tell you. We have Vibes Cartel and Mavado on the same stage in the UK. O2, we're back on the economy. Imagine we're having Stoneboy and Wale doing same. Beam Nation with the Shatter Movement on the same platform. Just like the way Vibes Cartel and Mavado are doing today. It's gonna be big, man. I just can't imagine. Let's cash out. Let's show business, man. That would be huge. Look at shout to the Japanese Kanama come, baby. We can continue with the beef later. And I love this one for the industry, man. Vibes Cartel and Mavado on the same stage today. It's the 9th of September 2026. 18 years in the making, man. Live in the UK. For the first time in 18 years. Imagine. Yeah, best seller out bad, but I'm imagining how things are going right now. This one says, I love you so much, teacher. Big love going out to all of you. People love Charlie. It is good for the industry, man. It's been a Wednesday. Push of flash we have on him and Mercy. Go through more. And Papa Christie with White Jimmy. Get ready to push your fave just because it's Wednesday. But if you want some good food, let's go to P2 Bite and Coffee Shop. Say look, I'll say a continental. I'll be here to you. So for now with you, breakfast as an awkward juma. By 7 a.m., food is ready. Come through, pick up. Get your breakfast and go to work. Lunchtime, no sababa didi. More juma, no sababa didi. That is if you are single. But if you're double, you have to go to dinner with your wife. Yeah. Single man, there you're allowed. Single woman, you're allowed. Boy, yeah, I'm going to go yard. No problem. 7 a.m. to 11 p.m. each day. 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Yo, I'm supposed to meet my brother Eric today. 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That's with the talk that they tell you about the MTN Momo hour. It's on and people are smiling. All you have to do is to just keep using the Momo app. And the Momo hour, no, it's between 6 to 7, 8 to 9, 10 to 11, 12 to 1. It could be any hour. When you send this car within that hour, now I say, alarm no ball, super chale. Why hit it? People are hitting up to like 5,000 monthly. How? It's simple. One surprise hour transaction. The Momo app will just make you a winner within that hour. We'll see a lucky that says that hour. 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Ladies and gentlemen, today we have Ohima Mercy. We will free move versus Obapa Christie. What, Jimmy? Take a listen to the snippet after phone lines will be activated. You can start voting now.
1: 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Morris Babyface. Him a mercy.

0: All right, so you have the part to decide who wins today's Push or Flush. We have Ohima Mercy with Ufrimu versus Obaba Christie Wajime. Whom are you voting for? Either a text or a call, I'm game. Link up right away, talk to the finest. Let's do this in 5 0 5 0 0 0 9 7 9 7 9 or 0 5 0 0 9 9 7 9 7 9. Ohima Mercy, Ufrimu, Obaba Christie Wajime. Pacho, why not talk about Amano? Link up right away. Let's do this in just 5 minutes. Still the drive of your life. Shouts going out to man like Emmanuel, our NSS director, regional director. That's my very good friend, man. Positive brother. I love positive energy. So when I vibe with you and your energy is positive, yo, I count you as a brother. And ever since our path crossed, he's been a positive soldier. 0500097979 or 0500997979. Okay, my mercy, Ufrimu. Whoever Christie Wajime, whom are you pushing today? Ladies and gentlemen, the ball is in your court. A Christopher Monsorio, a Christopher Monsorio, a Yamunti, Nakosinsuteha. Yeah, man, it's Jesus music. Wonderful worship wines this edition of The Drive. Wherever you are, link up and push or flash. I know definitely you have a fave in there. Is it a call or a text? I'm game. Who you the push? Who you the flash? This is Push or Flash on The Drive. Yo! What a Christian girl them there. What a Christian boy them there. Lenka Ratana. Yeah, man, I'm there upon the wire. Hello?
1: Hello?
0: Welcome to The Drive.
1: Thank you.
0: Your name, sir?
1: Thank you.
0: Great. On him, I'm Messi, Ufrimu, Obaba Christie, Wajime.
1: Hey,
0: Kase, hey. Link up again, man. Hello?
1: Blackla,
0: welcome to The Drive.
2: Thank you, boss.
0: Your name?
2: Wonderful to come here.
0: Nice one. Ohima Mercy, Ufrimu, Obaba Christie, Wajime.
2: Wajime,
0: Obaba Christie. Thank you so much. Amiaji Wampa. Hello?
3: Blackla,
0: welcome to The Drive.
3: Thank you, Mr. Fine.
0: Your name, sir?
3: Harper's Friday Sale from Harper.
0: Nice one. Ohima Mercy versus Obaba Christie. Odi Mahoy.
3: Oh, be free and question, ye freedom,
0: why? Ye freedom, oh, Matias.
3: Be free and question, ye freedom, ye
0: freedom. Matias, thank you so much for that. Prosper. That is the why I'm a general for Apo One. Big love going on to you. What about you too? I want to tell you and go for you. I mean, it's 4 minutes, yeah? So add yours to it, man. 0500097979 or 0500997979. Who are you pushing today? That says, good evening. I am Mr. Lyrical and I'm voting for Obaba Christie. All right. Well, that is Wajime. Thank you so much for that. I keep saying either a text or a call. I'll go check him out. I have one text in there. What about you two? Two more to go. Either a call or a text. Hello? Welcome to The Drive.
4: Ose, I'm back.
0: Ose, how are you? Let's
4: say,
0: Thank you so much. Thank you so much. So it's a tie right now. Ohima Mercy, Ufrimu 2. Obaba Christie Wajime 2. I want to be a last person. If I count on you, I'm and I have a last caller here. Hello. Welcome to The Drive. What's your name, sir? Can you hear me?
5: Hello.
0: Driver Humble, but you're talking about Ohima Mercy, Ufrimu. All right, thank you so much. People are still buzzing. Hello?
5: Mr. Finance.
0: Yes, sir. Welcome to The Drive.
5: Thank you, sir.
0: Your name? Yabua?
5: Yabua.
0: You're calling me. What am I doing? Ohima Mercy, Ufrimu. All right, thank you so much for that. Really, I appreciate it. Checking out some few texts here. This one says, I'm voting for Ohima Mercy. All right, thank you so much for that as well. On to the next one. What else do I have here? Good evening. Okay, I've done this one already. Good evening. Okay, I've done this one too. I am also voting for Ohima Mercy. Okay, another text here. Ohima Mercy is 1, 2, 3, 4, 5. Hey, what am I confused? What's your last text? How many texts do I have here? Okay, so I see a couple of Ohima Mercies here. The last one is going for Ohima Mercy. All right. So, hey. Wait, too. She Ohima Mercy in the miracle. Then, no, Papa Christie anymore. Move on, Cheve. 1, 2, 3 for Papa Christie. And Ohima Mercy, 1, 2, 3, 4, 5, 6. All right. Thank you so much. Our winner for today's Push or Flash. S. Ohima Mercy with a song, Wufrimu. Let's enjoy Wufrimu by Ohima Mercy, our winner for today's Push or Flash, which is a wonderful worship Wednesday's edition of The Drive. Master, they made a mistake. Like, yeah, you know. Yenti and you number. Let's go.
6: Morris Babyface. Ohima Mercy.